motherfuckers making vibes. 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I make a nigga hit the hurt face. It's that stuff you told kind of pain. It's that real bitch from the south side of that H-town switching lanes. It's that shit real niggas lie to. I make music real bitches lie to.

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1: The
0: loose
1: shoe that bears fruit.
2: That gives to our village its name, Nazareth. And we are, as people who are waiting for this coming.

0: 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But remember to tag them first for identification purposes.
1: Not born, not born.

Right now, brothers and sisters, ladies and gentlemen, it's time for the show. A colorful show with a mighty star, a big band, and ballad lady dancers. Thus, it's my pleasure to announce the appearance of Senor Rochelle Tabule with you in this first tune, A Date.

0: Allô, SOS Détresse? Je suis au bout du rouleau, là. Qu'est-ce que je dois faire?
1: Allô? Appuyez sur le bouton!
2: Few men even consider the possibility of life on other planets. And yet, across the gulf of space, minds immeasurably superior to ours regarded this Earth with envious eyes. And slowly and surely, they drew their plans against us.

0: past. I'm controlling in the present. Next, I make them equal.
1: In the past, humans created. In the present, they are controlled. In the future, they will be automatics.
0: Past represents the future. I was created in the past. I'm controlling in the present. Next, I make them equal.
1: In the past, humans created. In the present, they are controlled. In the future, they will be automatics.